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1: 49.
0: 2. Most recent call comment. One of our RPs believes she may have an address for that mail. 75, 10-4. I'm about on scene.
1: 49, 10-4.
0: 82 is also 10-4. 19-04. 75-4982. If you guys want to check that address on Lamar, I'll talk with the RP.
1: 49, 22.
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1: I'll be temperature to Highway 30 and Wildwood out with Nebraska 4672D David, 4672D David, direct to the black, Chevy Silverado.
0: Thank you,

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0: Would you show me southbound Webb and Fabey with Nebraska passenger 49A466? 49A Adam 466. We'll be pointing to O'Reilly's Auto Parts.

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1: Record set, Nebraska white male, Peter Silver. Last name, SM, T-Tom, Ocean, B-Y, Edward, R. Robert. First name, Peter. T-Paul, Edward, T-Tom, Edward, R. Robert. Date of birth, 1992. 12-02-1996.

0: 442, do you guys can have in records check by Texas plate for SMI? 442. Texas, R. Robert 773175. Again, R. Robert 773175.
1: Occupied. RP advised they're laying stuff in the ditch.
0: Four four two. Do you want it advised or just attached? You can just attach it. I have a Mississippi trailer plate when you're ready.
2: Two. You can 1022 all. Go for it, I'm a lot closer.
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0: Dapper, was he able to see a license plate at all?
1: No, no, he's too far. I believe he's in Merritt County side.
0: Dapper,

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We'll be just right by Valero off of South Lucas, Nebraska 48, H. Henry 651. 48, H. Henry 651. 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
1: works,
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1: 8325. Good.
2: I'm stuck at the train here on Good Barrel.
1: Tab 4, UKIN 1022. Subject was involved in an accident here this morning that knocked over the street sign. They're just repairing the street sign there. About done.
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0: Did RP want contact?
1: No.
0: Down 4. I'll be 10-8.
1: Go ahead. Town 4 from 3rd and Brockwell. 8-2-34.

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0: Are you at 5-point Super Saver?
2: Yes, 10-4. I said Super Saver on Broadway.
0: Copy. EC is also 10-4.
2: Thank you, EC.

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1: 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I have a verbal correction, physical, 1034. Black male and a female. Can be a black Toyota sedan.
0: 49-10-4, first and 80. 65-10-4, cluster 13.

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1: 433.
0: Broadwell and Capitol. Broadwell, Capitol, Nebraska 8, F Frank 4669. Nebraska 8, F Frank 4669. Gray Kia 4669.

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1: 9334.
2: 1078, I came southbound on Stewart and 1077. I'm gonna go check out the casino parking lot now.
3: 10-4, thanks.
0: Four two five or 4949491. Good. I was southbound on Eddy. I was 1077 with the vehicle. Do we have a direction of travel yet?
4: Negative. I tried calling RP twice. His phone just went to voicemail.
0: Copy.
2: The vehicle is northbound on South Locust from Bonner Park. Looks like a single occupant and someone can stop it.
4: Is Locust and Shuff area. My Pier Park, I'll try to catch up.

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0: 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Assist Medical at the Jonathan Gun Club, 502 North 1st Street, number 2. Going to be the first RV on the west side.
1: 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I'm pulling in there now.
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2: We are en route.

Jonathan, QRTC at UC. Do you have more information on where this is exactly at? Is it inside of the crash chute? It's lot number 2 by the clubhouse. It's going to be the first RV on the west side. There's the deputy on scene. Thank you. We are on scene. 20-0, 7-2.

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1: Last name, Tom, Ocean, or Robert, or Robert, Edward, or Sam. First name, and Mary, Ida, or Robert, Ida, Adam, and Mary. Date of birth, 1982-07-21. 1982-07-21.
3: Donovan, Officer 1, VA, please.
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I will be transporting one female and one dog to 656 MacArthur Avenue. 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
1: Then 62, westbound 80, mile marker, let's go 306 with Nebraska Farm Plate 52433 T-Tom, repeating 52433 T-Tom, 306, west 80.

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1: I'm away from my computer. Can you double check? Are there two vehicles attached to the accident by any notes?

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Sorry, Kevin. Can I get Kramer's en route for the Chevy? 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

0: Bye, Jesse. Can you show me en route to PD for a DRE?
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2: Vin's gonna be 4, T-Tom, 1, B-Boy, F-Rank, 1, F-Rank, K-King, 9, D-David, U-Union, 264, 625. Should come back on a black Toyota Camry, I believe.

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I'm en route PD with one male beginning 27146, repeating 27146.

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0: Gonna shoot for Casey's on 2nd with Nebraska 8D David 2438, 8D 2438. Gonna be 2nd in Madison.
2: Is there an update on tow information for the Lincoln SUV? 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
0: 10-4, your tow is Town and Country.
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0: 433, did you guys go on Edmund?
1: 433.
0: I don't know if it's just a mistake on my computer. The comment for 491 traffic stop reference of vehicle is attached to the juvenile problem. As you know.

0: 475 JC, ready to check on admin. By a Guatemala passport. Go ahead. Coming from a Guatemala passport, it's going to be a Hispanic female, two last names, first spelling, M. Mary E. Edward J. John I. Ida A. Adam, second Morales, M. Mary O. Ocean R. Robert A. Adam L. Lincoln E. Edward S. Sam, first name Tomasa, to Tom O. Ocean M. Mary A. Adam S. Sam A. Adam. Date of birth is November 2nd, 1988, November 2nd.
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449 GIQ on Adrian Rex, check. Registration check. Hispanic male, Adrian Amick, last name A. Adam M. Mary I. Adam C. Charles K. King, first name Adrian A. Adam B. David R. Robert I. Adam A. Adam and Nora, date of birth 2005, 12:30.

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0: 9383, go ahead.
1: Probably come to 2305. You're going to be out with a silver Buick LaCrosse, no plates, no papers, 305, off ramp, eastbound.
0: Stand by, 442.
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3: Thank you much.
0: It's your mail, he's permit only. Just have a protection order against him. I'll have it attached.
1: Denver.
0: Go ahead and do traffic.
4: Records check for Nebraska mail. Last name, V. Victor, E. Edward, and Nora, T. Tom, Union, R. Robert, A. Adam. First name, A. Adam, L. Lincoln, E. Edward, X. X-ray, date of birth, 2008, 10-20, 2008, 1020.

维持决心。Can you show me doing a community engagement at Pier Park? Right there, sir.

3G, are you seeing 1049 from 60 Kansas, Solo 1? Kansas, Solo 1, King 0390-7972, King 0390-7972, should come back to us, Michael Radke. 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

0: Roger, ASA 933, no 1029, not 1060.
1: Kit 4 also, Kepler 9 buzzing. Kepler is in whenever you're ready.
0: Go ahead.
1: Missouri Bend's going to be 1, 2, George, 4, 2, George, B-Boy, 5, 2, George, 3, 2, Edward, Frank, 1, 4, 5, 2, 7, 2, that's going to be a Missouri or correction, Missouri Bend.
0: Send 4, can you buy make a year of the vehicle?
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0: 33 will be in the area of Capitol and Webb. Capitol and Webb with a non-plated gray Chevy Tahoe. 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
1: 449.
0: Traffic stop, Fadley and Kennedy, Nebraska 8, C Charles 3577. 8, C Charles 3577. Fadley and Kennedy.
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0: 482, Jesse. 482. Is there an apartment number reference? I call. No, there wasn't. Ten, four. Thank you. 2119.
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2: Ah.

0: 4 out of 33 GIC on Edmund. Just 1078, you're very quiet. I also have a registration check. Kansas, VIM on ready.
1: Go ahead.
0: Much better, thank you. It's going to be Kansas, VIN, 1, G George, NRA, E Edward, K King, 1, 3, Z Zebra, 7, 2, J John, 1, 6, 1, 6, 6, 1. Test back to a gray 2002 Chevy Tahoe.
1: Challenger
0: NRA.
1: Attach plate 9 D Davis 6361 9 D Davis 6361. Can you also attach plate Nebraska 00 G George I added E Edward 1 00 G George I added E Edward 1.
2: Turning under two different plates, 2002 Chevy Tahoe, there's different registered owners attached. I'll attach it to your call.
0: 10-4, I'll take a look at it. Also.
2: Go ahead.
0: I have two records checks on two males. First one's going to be, you can run out of Nebraska, Kansas. It's going to be off of Mexican driver license. Two last names. First one, Flores, F. Frank, L. Lincoln, O. Chanel, Robert, E. Edward, S. Sam. Second last name, B. Victor, E. Edward, L. Lincoln, E. Edward, T. Tom, A. Adam. First name, S. Sam, A. Adam, L. Lincoln, O. Chanel, M. Mary, O. Chanel, N. Nora. Date of birth, 77-3-22. 77-3-22.

0: 4 3 2.
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0: The male is no one did not return out of Nebraska or Kansas.
1: Ten 4. Have a second one ready.
0: Go ahead.
1: Let's try again, Nebraska and Kansas. This is also off of another Mexican driver license. Hispanic male, two last names, first one. Oh, correction, one last name. Correction, it is two last names. First one, Flores, Frank, Lincoln, Ocean, or Robert, E. Edward, S. Sam. Second last name, Dominguez, D. David, Ocean, and Mary, Ida, and Nora, G. George, E. Union, E. Edward, Zebra. First name, Jesus, common spelling, date of birth. 2003, 315, 2003, 315.

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0: Forty-one twenty-six.

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475 Jersey and Admin. 475. 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
1: 933.
0: 1052, 311, east, correction, westbound. Out with Nebraska, 1-8-R Robert 340, 1-8-R Robert 340. Should come back to a white Dodge Journey.

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Thanks for...

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1: 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July 11th, 1992.

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0: 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Are you 10-4? 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

0: 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Should come back to a Chevy Silverado.
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0: Thank you.

0: 462. Go ahead. I will be looking in the Holiday Garden. If she's not found by then, can you start looking at the park? Jennifer. DIC 1020 on 1060 Nebraska Mail.
1: Go ahead.
0: 1020 on 1060 Nebraska, white male. Last name, Ellington E. Edward F. Frank F. Frank, Ellington E. Edward R. Robert, first name. Ellington A. Adam and Nora D. David Y. Young and Nora, middle initial M. Mary, date of birth 04/21/2010.
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0: 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I'm thinking it's either going to be pink or blue. Just want to get good info.
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3: 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Colorado FEMA, last name Arabaro Ocean, B-Boy, B-Boy, Aida, Enora, Sam, first name C. Charles Ocean, Union, Arabaro, Teton, Enora, Yerud, Wayang, middle initial L. Lincoln. Date of birth is 1982-322, March 22nd, 1982. I do have OLN if needed. Colorado white female.
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0: 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They'll be speaking with me outside.
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0: Traffic south 307 East 80. Believe it's gonna be Washington plate. C Charles W William D David 1356. Repeating CWD 1356. Darker colored Chevy. Chrysler Pacifica. 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

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Edwards. 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

442. Do you guys see him on me? 442. 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The little girl's been found. You can close this call out and create community engagement at the same location with myself and 426. Understood.

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0: 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T. Tom Ocean, M. Mary B. Boy, E. Edward R. Robert L. Lincoln, Ida, and Nora. First name, T. Charles Ocean, L. Lincoln, T. Tom Ocean, and Nora. Middle initial, D. David. Date of birth is 2000-06-14, 6-14-2000. I do have O1, if needed.

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0: It's going to be a black SUV. We're going to be by the Borders Inn on Ramada Road. Borders Inn on Ramada Road. Send buffer, please. Three three C plates going to be Nebraska 8G George 1174 Nebraska 8G George 1174.

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0: 465 JC, traffic stop. 465. Shooting for Greenwich in second. 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
1: What's the fifth?

0: 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Assault. Alpha response. At Destiny Crutch. 4306. Old Highway 30 West. Ambulance 3. Assault. Alpha response. At Destiny Crutch. 4306. Old Highway 30 West.
1: Highway 30 destination. He got assaulted and pepper sprayed. He's saying that the killer was there with him. He ran away.
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0: 75AG. You advise that the person who assaulted our victim is not on scene, correct?
1: They are not on scene. He's saying that he
0: for.

4-4-2, do you guys hear that? 4-4-2. 2-3-6-4-8, LRT.

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1: 452.
0: 1420 South Locust, Casey Strip, into PD accident. A vehicle hit a gas pump.
1: Four, can you advise the severity of damage to the gas pump?
0: He didn't advise that. He just said it's not leaking gas or anything. He said the company needs a report.
1: 10-4, I'll be in the house for a second and more, man.
0: 2301. Second in Broadwell 75.

475 Tracy on admin record check. 475. Nebraska, North Dakota male. Last name Elliot, E. Edward, L. Lincoln, L. Lincoln, I. Ida, O. Ocean, T. Tom, T. Tom. First name Zachary, Z. Zebra, A. Adam, C. Charles, H. Henry, A. Adam, R. Robert, Y. Young. Two middle names. First, S. Sam, T. Tom, E. Edward, C. Victor, E. Edward, and Nora. Second, Lee, L. Lincoln, E. Edward, E. Edward. Date of birth is 1997-10-22. 1997-10-22.

0: GIC 475. Go ahead. Reference that mail when 11035 out of Starkey County. I will send a hit confirmation. ID only, North Dakota is attached.
1: Thank you.
0: 2304.

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Do we have a 1055 in route? Yes. Yes. 10-4. 2305.

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1: It'll be Nebraska White Males, Jared Reeser, last name R. Robert, E. Edward, S. Sam, E. Edward, R. Robert, first name Jared, J. John A. Adam, R. Robert, E. Edward, D. David, date of birth 1999, 11-22, 1999, 11-22.

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0: supervisor. 475. That will be en route to the hospital, regional, I believe, with in the ambulance. 2315. We're going to be en route to St. Francis. 2316.
1: Ambulance 3 en route, St. Francis.
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0: 452J, see traffic stop.
1: 452.
0: I'll go south Locust and south northbound with Nebraska passenger AD David 933. Looks like zero. AD David 933, zero. We'll be pulling into Trias Credit Union on South Locust. 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
0: Record check by Nebraska OLN, Manuel Serrano, last name SM, E. Edward, R. Robert, A. Adam, N. Nora, O. Ocean, first name Manuel, M. Mary, A. Adam, N. Nora, E. Ian, E. Edward, L. Lincoln, date of birth 1994-0324, 1994-0324.

0: 452, no one's valid is attached.
1: JBS Swift, mapping just north of maybe the parking lot. A non-English speaker, wouldn't say which language, just kept saying, "You help me," and then disconnected.
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1: 23-25.
4: 3391. 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I'm done with code 8.
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2: Grace, this is EGIC 1052. 90833. Highway 30, Walnutwood River, 1048. 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
2: 42. 709 West 6th Street, make contact with Brian, reference a neighbor complaint. He advised he has a string separating property and someone keeps coming over and making it not straight anymore. RP saw it with his own eyes tonight.
3: 5-2-10-4 from Farr at State Fair. Hertz, South Locus, State Fair.
2: 4-2-10-4, second in line. 2-2-32.
4: Two-five-six-five on admin. 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
0: 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Husker at Iron 30th, 34.
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2: 2960 Nebraska, Hispanic male, go by OLN, H Henry 14001365. 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
0: 817 West 7th Street, 911 hanging up. The child said it says it's calling emergency services. I can hear an adult in the background.
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0: 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Is that line still open?
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0: 433, no one, no record, Nebraska or California.
1: 10-4, have one more mail. 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

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Holdo, 3rd and Clark, Nebraska Commercial Truck, 81836 A. Adams, 81836 A. Adams on a white Silverado, 3rd and Clark.

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0: Record check, Nebraska, Hispanic female, last name E. Edward, Robert I. W. Victor, E. Edward, F. Sam, first name A. Adam, L. Lincoln, E. Edward, J. John, A. Adam, N. Nora, D. David, R. Robert, A. Adam. 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
1: 452.
0: It'll be a Nebraska white male, Michael Warnack, last name W. William O. Ocean, R. Robert O. Ocean, and Nora I. Ida A. Adam K. King, first name Michael M. Mary I. Ida C. Charles H. Henry A. Adam E. Edward L. Lincoln, date of birth 1999, 1027, 1999, 1027.

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0: Two last names, first of last is Ortiz, O, Chanel, Robert, T, Tom, I, Ida, Z, Zebra, second last, Escobar, E, Edward, S, Sam, C, Charles, O, Ocean, B, Boy, A, Adam, R, Robert, first name is Anderson, A, Adam, and Nora, D, David, E, Edward, R, Robert, S, Sam, O, Ocean, Nora, date of birth, 2007, 12, November 12, 2007.

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0: 452.
2: Nebraska white male, Evan Severo. Last name, T. Paul, I. Ida, B. Victor, E. Edward, R. Robert, A. Adam, L. Lincoln. First name, Evan. Common spelling, date of birth, 1996, 0111, 1996, 0111.

0: 452, no one valid is attached.
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0: 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Call 433 and 310 will be doing a walkthrough of McKinney's regarding this call.

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1: 10-4.
2: 10-4.
0: 2021. IAC 315.
2: Go ahead.
0: Holding us suspicious.
2: 10-4, can you advise details on that St. Francis?
0: Anonymous caller saying there's a minor throwing an underage party with drinking.
2: 10-4.
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0: Go ahead.
1: 1020 and 1060 Nebraska, white female. Tessia Alberti, last name A. Adam L. Lincoln, E. Correction. A. Adam L. Lincoln, B. Boy, E. Edward R. Robert, T. Tom Iota, first name T. Tom A. Adam, S. Sam Iota, A. Adam, middle initial M. Mary, date of birth 02-27-2004, February 27, 2004.
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0: We were also 1077 at Archives. We are now rechecking McKinney's.

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1: 433. Is this related to the disturbance or is this just a bar check?
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0: 425 GIEC on admin, records check times two.
1: 425.
0: First one's going to be Nebraska, Mel, last name Dyke, D. David, I, Ida, K. King, E. Edward, first name Jonathan, J. John, O. Ocean, Honora, A. Adam, T. Tom, H. Henry, A. Adam, and Nora. Number is 320-1981, 320-1981.

0: 425, no one, surrendered, suspended, is attached, go with next.
1: 10-4, Nebraska, female, DeBerry, D. David, E. Edward, D. Boy, E. Edward, R. Robert, Y. Young, first name, K. King, A. Adam, L. Lincoln, I. Ada, date of birth, 7-3-1998,
2: 3-3, it's going to be a records check on a Nebraska white male, last name Hatcher, H. Henry, A. Adam, T. Thomas, C. Charles, H. Henry, E. Edward, R. Robert, first name Daniel, common spelling, middle initial C. Charles, date of birth 68-424, 68-424.

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0: 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Brian Gutierrez.
1: 10-4. Is this booking photo match him?
0: I checked and see just doesn't have a booking photo, but checked and see just it appears to be him. Same mustache.
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0: 5, 10, 4, 9.
1: Yeah, sorry, I was reading call comments.
0: 124.
2: No update. She thinks they're going towards Locust. All they know is one male named Leo. She has a couple of them on Snapchat she can show when officers make contact.
1: Never.

0: 9017.
1: Building is cleared, door secured. Can you notify key holder? I'll be 1098.
0: 126.

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1: 491.
0: Just to clarify, are they still at 3rd and Wheeler at 410 South Cedar?
2: They just got to 410 South Cedar, or correction, North Cedar, 410 North Cedar.
0: 10-4.
3: Ambulance 1, Assault, Alpha Response, at 3rd Street West and Wheeler Avenue North. Ambulance 1, Assault, Alpha Response, at 3rd Street West and Wheeler Avenue North.
0: Sorry, can you 10-9?
2: I apologize, it's South Cedar, 410 South Cedar.
0: 10-4.
4: Four 442 GIC, 449 and I were just there and that male's not here. And I will hang out in the area of 410 South Cedar just in case they come back.
1: 120.
0: Go ahead. Do you want to attempt contact at North Cedar and 65 and Iowa Canvas?
1: 10-4.
2: GIC units responding to the disturbance. They are currently at 1st and Cedar. They are still walking to the address.
0: 9-1, 10-4. Can you have them stay put at 1st and Cedar?
2: 10-4, I'll call her back.
5: 315 is going to be out with them next to the leader crams. Male, female.

0: 这个房子。
1: Go ahead, first Peter.
2: I do have a 1055 en route. Do you want me to send them to where you're at now or to the registered address of the female?
1: No, first and Peter will be fine for the 1055.
2: 130. It was good. Reference the location, officers and the patient are at 1st and Peter. 1st and Peter.
0: And the police, so thank you.
2: 130.

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1: 133.
2: Hey, that's what I don't see.

0: 442, GIC records check on admin, Nebraska mail. 42. Two last names, first last name O. Ocean, Y. Young, A. Adam, R. Robert, V. Victor, I. Added, D. David, E. Edward, second last name L. Lincoln, E. Edward, Y. Young, V. Victor, A. Adam, first name A. Adam, R. Robert, I. Added, E. Edward, Lincoln. Middle initial E. Edward, date of birth 1997-0818.
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0: call it Harrison for now. 11th and Harrison, Wood River, Nebraska. Passenger 18, P-Paul 822. Updated to Oak and 11th. White Suburban.
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4: Holding a juvenile problem, 1604 Windsor Place, two male teenagers walking up to front doors of the house of hiding with vehicles to find.
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Go ahead with this one. Can you please create me a wanted person and attach the mail?

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0: JC 9017. No one's valid. I believe they may have a protection order against them. Correction, they do not have a protection order against them. Go ahead with Zach.
1: First last name, all other Ocean, D. David, all other I. Eddie George, E. Union, E. Edward, Zebra, second last, C. Paul, A. Adam, Ellen, Kitchen, S. Sam, the same, E. George, A. Adam, D. Boy, R. Robert, I. Edward, L. Lincoln, A. Adam, Little Mitchell, E. Edward, date of birth, 0614.

0: 491, 452.
1: 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I haven't located him yet.
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475, can you make a check on admin? 475. 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Middle initial, L. Lincoln. Date of birth is 1996-223. 1996-223.

0: 33, Jersey, traffic stop.
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0: 475 reference that mail, no one's revoked with an interlock permit. 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
1: 10-4. 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Date of birth is 12-5-1994. 1994, December 5th.

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0: 213.
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0: Yeah, with the suspicious vehicle, which bridge? Nebraska plate 28 Dijon 419, 28 Dijon 419.
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1: Advised, I'm advised, I'm advised, I'm advised, I'm advised, I'm advised, I'm advised, I'm advised, I'm advised, I'm advised, I'm advised, I'm advised, I'm advised, I'm advised, I'm advised, I'm advised, I'm advised, I'm advised, I'm advised, I'm advised, I'm advised, I'm advised, I'm advised, I'm advised, I'm advised, I'm advised, I'm advised, I'm advised, I'm advised, I'm advised, I'm advised, I'm advised, I'm advised, I'm advised, I'm advised, I'm advised, I'm advised, I'm advised, I'm advised, I'm advised, I'm advised, I'm advised, I'm advised, I'm advised, I'm advised, I'm advised, I'm advised, I'm advised, I'm advised, I'm advised, I'm advised, I'm advised, I'm advised, I'm advised, I'm advised, I'm advised, I'm advised, I'm advised, I'm advised, I'm advised, I'm advised, I'm advised, I'm advised, I'

0: ambulance for? 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
2: Five, two, 10, four.

0: IAC, Engine 1, Ambulance 1 Battalion. The caller is now saying there's somebody on scene with a gun. The police are just getting on scene now.
1: Ambulance 1, that's good.
2: RP's engine color. 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

0: 315EZ, can you 10-9 that last year for walked on?
1: The RP advised it was a, looked like a Buick. The male that had the weapon looked like he was in a Buick. I'm not sure the color. Does have a plate now, AP David 9014, AP9014.
0: 10-4.
2: Officers approaching. Regarding that vehicle from RP, it looks like they headed southbound towards the store. The ones that are coming on Bismarck continue eastbound.

0: 52. 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
1: No. No. They didn't observe any firearms. They're still trying to get the details figured out.
0: 10-4.

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1: 91433,
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0: I'll enter Cherry Park from the west side.
1: 10-4. I got one male at Cherry Park Apartments, wearing all black. GAC.
2: 90834.
1: Can you mark APC search and evidence collected?
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0: Are you guys looking for that car that took off?
1: 10-9.
0: Are you looking for the vehicle that took off that possibly had a firearm?
1: 10-4, vehicle's right here.
0: 10-4, just to confirm, license plate is 8D David 9814. 8D David 9814. Black male was driving it.
1: Black Buick Lucerne 8D David 9014. Black male, wearing all black.
0: Yep, that's it. 10-4.

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1: Blackmail Adam, Nebraska, last name W. William, A. Adam, R. Robert, S. Sam, A. Adam, M. Mary, E. Edward, first name S. Sam, A. Adam, E. Edward, E. David, middle A. Adam, date of birth 2010-09, October 9th, 2000.

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1: 452.
0: It'll be Iowa plate 0 and NORA XX-ray 200. Will actually be O-Ocean and NORA XX-ray 200. Again, O-Ocean and NORA XX-ray 200. Iowa plate.
1: 248.

Engine 2 and Ambulance 2. Breathing problem. Charlie responds. At HUD Centennial Towers, Apartment 701, 910, Bugs Avenue North. Engine 2 and Ambulance 2. Breathing problem. Charlie responds. At HUD Centennial Towers, Apartment 701, 910, Bugs Avenue North.

Ambulance 2, engine 2, hold tight outside, we'll advise if we need you.

Strata 4, and ambulance, 33, breathing problem, Delta response, at ground view at 326, 3423, Kelly Street. Ladder 4, and ambulance, 33, breathing problem, Delta response, at ground view at 326, 3423, Kelly Street.

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0: We just showed up on scene, but there is no NSP here.
1: Or it looks like there's a PD officer there. They are on the north side.
0: Actually, we just found them. We're on scene.
1: 10-4, 258.
0: Ambulance 33, GAC.
1: Ambulance 33.
0: We're en route Kelly Street.
1: 258.
0: Ambulance on arrive, St. Francis.

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0: 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I've been records checked New Mexico mail.
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0: Two last names, first last, L. Lincoln, U. Union, G. George, O. Ocean, second last, P. Paul, A. Adam, R. Robert, A. Adam. First name, G. George, E. Edward, R. Robert, A. Adam, R. Robert, B. David, O. Ocean. Date of birth, 1987, 10-11, October 11th, 1987. I do have 01.
1: Go ahead, O-1.
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0: Two last names, first last names, the number B, Morales, M, Mary Ocean, or Robert, A, Adam, L, Lincoln, Edward, S, Sam. Second last name, S, Sam, U, Union, A, Adam, or Robert. First name is going to be Thomas, T, Tom, Ocean, M, Mary, A, Adam, S, Sam. Middle initial, IATA. Date of birth, 7-1-2000. 7-1-2000.

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0: Record check, Nebraska white male, Mitchell, Dimmitt, last name, D. David, Ida, and Mary, Ida, T-Tom, T-Tom. First name, Mitchell, and Mary, Ida, T-Tom, T-Charles, H. Henry, A. Adam, L. Lincoln, date of birth, 2002, 04, 15, 2002.

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0: Can you start me a suspicious person at the glass bar? Show myself in 2-5 on scene.

National Weather Service has issued severe thunderstorm watch number 325, effective until 11 a.m. This watch includes the following counties in Nebraska: Adams, Buffalo, Clay, Gilmore, Hall, Hamilton, Howard, Merritt, Nance, Polk, Sherman, and York. Remember, a severe thunderstorm watch means the conditions are favorable for the development of severe weather, including large hail and damaging winds in and close to the watch area. While severe weather may not be imminent, persons should remain alert for rapidly changing weather conditions and listen for later statements and possible warnings. Stay tuned to NOAA Weather Radio, commercial radio and television outlets, or internet sources for the latest severe weather information. Repeating, severe thunderstorm watch number 325 has been issued from 4:45 a.m. until 11 a.m. for the following counties in Nebraska: Adams, Buffalo, Clay, Gilmore, Hall, Hamilton, Howard, Merritt, Nance, Polk, Sherman, and York. At 4 o'clock a.m. at Central Nebraska Regional Airport at Grand Island, it was clear.

Attention St. LaBoria Fire and EMS. Attention St. LaBoria Fire and EMS. The National Weather Service has issued a severe thunderstorm watch in effect until 11 a.m. for Howard County. The National Weather Service has issued a severe thunderstorm watch until 11 a.m. for Howard County. 0454.

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0: And we're all stop at the security shack and see if there's a phone number match in their system.
1: 5-1-1. 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

0: 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Structure fire at 907 Phoenix Avenue West. Ladder 4, Battalion, Rescue 3, Engine 2, Ambulance 2, Engine 1, and Ambulance 1. Structure fire at 907 Phoenix Avenue West.
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This looks like an exterior. Engine 1 will be pulling an 1¾-inch crossleg. This will be an offensive fire. Standby for 360.

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0: You're A for command transfer.
1: Ready for command transfer. Talk to the homeowner. All occupants are out at this time of the main structure. We have water on the fire at this time. We're going to need some assistance to pull some debris out of the way. 360 is complete. No hazards back here. Doesn't appear to have a basement. We have white fire at this time with smoke. Still putting water on the fire. No needs at this time.
0: Nines understood. See that your fire attack. Engine 2's pulling a secondary line for you and establishing a water supply for you. You have no needs. 360's been complete, remaining in the offensive strategy, and you're having good effect, no needs.
1: That is correct.
2: Rescue 3, stage 1.
0: Thanks, man. Rescue 3, can you go up and help Engine 1 with pulling debris?
2: Understood, me up. Engine 1, pulling debris.

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1: Go for Phoenix, man.
0: Fire's out at this time.
1: Understood. Fire's out. Phoenix Command, the ladder 4, you can code down and come in from the east on Phoenix. Phoenix Command, GIS 4.
2: Go ahead.
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0: Engine 2, ambulance 2 to ambulance 2 attendant. We need you back on the Alpha side for patient care. Understood. Coming.
1: Phoenix Command, Ladder 4, need assessment medical over on the curb there.
0: Understood. Ladder 4, assistant medical. I'm with you.

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0: Charlie 43. On the west side of Newell, it'll be at Howard and 13. Have a white 5 to 6 week old kitten stuck in the tree.
1: Is it someone's dead?
0: I asked that and they didn't know. Not sure if it's feral either.
1: Understood.
0: There are some coming.
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1: 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Can you advise the 1020 again?
2: I don't know the Cisco address. We're about a mile, mile and a half to the east of Shimmer on the south side. It's the only farmstead on the south side, to the east of 60th.
1: 10-9, your radios broke up.
2: I don't know the exact address. It's going to be the farmstead, the only farmstead on the south side of Shimmer, east of 60th.
1: Seven zero nine.

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1: Go ahead, left hand.
0: 4-6 D traffic stop. 2nd in Harrison, Nebraska, please. 1-4 C Charles D Davis, 1-6. Repeating 1-4 C Charles D Davis, 1-6.

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1: Go, sir.
0: 3721 West Capitol Avenue, 3721 West Capitol Avenue, apartment A102. Vehicle theft last night. Friend of Butcher Canada.
1: Come on.

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1: Go ahead, Lieutenant.
0: 3-2, traffic stop at Steel Road and Swift Road with an unplated Silverado 2251.
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0: 35 60.
1: I have a report of a suspicious vehicle 308 D7 387 8F rank 4082 8F 4082, return to red 2005 Ford 3-star van, oxide type 2. They do know the driver, that they had issues with him before. They do have pictures.

0: 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Second Grant.
1: 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From PD.
2: They just seen him just prior to the call. Over the block, last seen heading towards 6-1. 761.

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0: VAN's gonna be 3 G George, C Charles, Union K King, R Robert, E Edward, C Charles, X X Ray, F Frank, G George, 284082.
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0: Shows a Mura 2015 Chevrolet Silverado, David Heinrichs, Glenville, plate 30697A Adam, April 2027. 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
1: Start.
0: One three one one South Locust Travelodge Motel. Incident occurred at Casey's on South Locust. However, you would like to make a report for criminal mischief.
1: All right. Can you just put the address to Travelodge on there, please?

0: 438. Address is in the notes.
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0: 807.

0: Jazz 444, 1022. 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
1: Four, four, seven, four. There's 10-4. You see, what's he doing? That's suspicious.
0: He keeps wandering around the front, looking around the corner toward the apartments, and wanders across the other side, keeps looking around.
1: Understood. I'll be in route for my 10-42.
0: 8-0-9.
1: Two, two, GIC.

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1: 10-4, 8-10.
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0: ADIC units responding to 58. 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The first man was carrying a white package.
1: Denver. 2-2, 10-4.
0: 8-11.

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1: 438.
0: The Florida plate. Frank or Robert, Union or Robert 15. FRUR15. It's a black Toyota Corolla out of Florida.
1: Eight 20.

Grand Island Rural, and Ambulance 1. Sick person, Alpha response. At 126, Lynn Lane. 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Sick person, Alpha response. At 126, Lynn Lane.

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1: This is Rokar 5. We're unable to respond to that medical call. We're still on this training burn southwest of town.
2: Ten for outlet. Ambulance 1, no. 830.
1: 10-4. Thank you.

0: County, Dos Palmas, and route switching county fire.
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0: Ambulance one, go ahead.
1: Grand Island Rural will not be responding. They're 10-6 at a house burn.
0: Understood.
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0: Yeah, Swift Road and Stewart Road again with 8F rank 2448, 8F rank 2448, 2251. Me on a white Range Rover.

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At 1108, John Street West. Ambulance 2. 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At 1108, John Street West.

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0: Harrison Del Monte, Nebraska Passenger 80 Edward 225, repeating 80 Edward 225. Just come back to a silver Chevy Blazer.
1: 9-7. GIAC 438-444.
0: Great. 4-4 is on the stop.
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0: 438 Jersey. 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
1: AC 4 Suite. Fortunately, 1044, it occurred at State and Webb. They're pulling into the parking lot at McDonald's. It's a yellow Mustang and a gray Buick, no injuries.
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2: 21 and
1: Railroad. 1020 West 2nd Street in the alley. 1020 West 2nd Street in the alley. A red Ford pickup parked. Has been there since at least 8 a.m.
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0: 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RP has not heard from brother for a while, possible 1040. Son has concerns he might be suicidal.
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0: AC units responding to 70L Lincoln, and Warren County's traffic, such as 10-3.
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1: Just
0: 5-0 is going to handle. 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
0: 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There is an RT waiting there for an incident that happened at Alba. 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
0: I will IMU what I have so far. I had to use language line, but I got the gist of what's going on.
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3: 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I can back up 81.
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0: 444.
1: Let's go Harrison and Delmar. Harrison and Delmar, what's the prospect manager? 8E Edward 2157. King 8E 2157. Just come back to a black Honda Accord.
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0: 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Structure fire at Training Burn, 5457 Shimmer Drive West. 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Structure fire at Training Burn, 5457 Shimmer Drive West.
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0: Chuck Hoffman called, said I believe it reignited. Just wanted some units out there to return.
1: The original house reignited or the barn to the south started on fire?
0: I didn't advise, he just wanted units back out there to the training site.
1: Understood.
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1: So for date of birth,
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1: Rural car 3 to all units, there's no structures on fire, it's just a fire up a little bit.
3: Rural 1, rural car 3.
1: Yeah, we had one of the branches from the tree fell on that washhouse and starting the washhouse on fire.
3: Do you still want 201 to come there or not?
1: I think if 6 gets here in time, we should be good.
3: We'll go slow, and when they get there, just let us know.
1: Got it.
2: 206, car 3.
1: Go ahead.
2: Do you want us to upgrade or just stay at code 1?
1: Why don't you go code 3 here, please? Let me get this out.
2: 206, understood. Upgrading code 3.

0: WIAC 435. 312 East 7th Street, 312 East 7th Street. RP has a black pit bull walking around the neighborhood, not aggressive. It was headed towards Sycamore.
1: First and Swamp.
0: Also?
1: Go ahead.
0: She would like you to contact her also regarding the abandoned vehicle that is parked in front of their house.
1: Understood.
0: 1038.

0: 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We won't need you.
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1: Just for 206, we just need to cool down the roof of this shed. We're going to be here for just one truck.
2: GSC attached plate on admin.
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3: 10-43.

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Person fell. Delta response. At Grandview apps number 204, 3423, Kelly Street. Engine 2 and ambulance 2. Person fell. Delta response. At Grandview apps number 204, 3423, Kelly Street.

0: 435. 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
1: I believe they have them in the ACO vehicles. 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
0: If you're close, if you could bring one, that'd be great.
2: 35, I have one. Are you at 300 East 7th?
0: Yeah, I'm right in front of 312 East 7th.
2: Understood. I'll be en route.
0: 10-4, thank you.

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1: 10-4.
2: Have a dog reclaimed, main society.
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3: 3, you can hold off. 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
2: Reference ADL, if you get further calls, we tried to catch it. It took off northbound on Oak, last observed around 8th Street. All units are back in service from Echo.
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0: Reference 82L, can we close that out?
1: I'm attempting to find contact info for the vehicle owner now. If you just want to put me on that, the plate is going to be the one that I ran for the animal problem previously.

0: 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No answer on call back. Hang in at McDonald's.
1: Anderson, on Locust, correct?
0: 2209 South Locust, yes.
1: On scene.
0: 707.
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1: Good.
0: It's a juvenile male. 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He is still pinging. 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
1: I understand.

0: 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Is he inside the store?
1: Fortunately, neither one of us are sure on that.
0: 10-4, there's no juveniles inside, and there's nobody in the parking lot. The advisor sent for him. Back in service and close him.

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0: 281 and Capitol Avenue, North 281 and Capitol Avenue. TV accident, however, they are pulled over in the Compass Pantry parking lot. They are on the side of the building by the back.
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1: Good.
0: Now the cat at 424 West 4, it looks sick, needing medical attention. This is not a feral cat. She can show you where it's at.
1: I should.
0: 11:30.

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0: Home Depot off Webb Road. Veteran plate 276A out of H Henry. 276AH on a gray Chevy Equinox 2213.
2: Second and Eddie.
1: 309 East 8th Street. 309 East 8th Street. Same pit bull from earlier is within the backyard, heading towards Sycamore. RP said it was barking at her whenever they were outside.
2: Understood.
3: Am I okay to confirm this, or have you had contact yet?
2: Still looking into it. Give me 1 second. I'll let you know.
3: Okay, 4139.

Ambulance 2. Person fell. Alpha responds. At 1920, 18th Street West. Ambulance 2. Person fell. Alpha responds. At 1920, 18th Street West.

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0: 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It was lipstick.
1: Hello? Go ahead.
2: Second in Washington, Nebraska, plate 8, F rank 1844. Repeating 8, F rank 1844. Second in Washington.

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0: For NCIC, I missed that people were supposed to respond within 10 minutes. We did get 2 calls from agency. We got to send a response back. So we'll just acknowledge that or confirm it.
1: 10-4, I think at this point it's good to confirm. I've spoken to Mom, and it sounds like Mom's going to be picking her pretty soon as well.
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0: 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Highway 2 in McGuire, just east of there. 911 hang up, no answer on call back or text.
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2: 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Harrison in Oklahoma.

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0: 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IDA 209 West 21st 21. Traffic stop is 8 commercial 7860 A Adam, Nebraska 8 commercial 7860 A Adam.
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0: Webb Road and State Street. Webb Road and State Street. Southbound. Block hit. License plate 8D5780. 8DDavid5780.
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1: 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You can advise southbound 10-4.
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2: 6350, I'm coming from Harrison installing.

0: Bay 35. 35. That BMW just pulled in at Travis Middleton's house.
1: What streets is that?
0: Bismarck and Skewer.
1: 10-4 en route. Sally Blaine.
2: You can go back in service. I'll check northbound. I'm not seeing anything.
1: Understood.
2: Unless you want to swing by the residence on Louise.
1: 10-4.
0: That's westbound on Fawner.
1: Ten four, I'm gonna take Bismarck over to Locust and head down.

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0: 353, has he hit Pleasant View yet?
1: No, I might have been mistaken. He might have gone to Nebraska or Hall. I'm going to turn around.
0: 10-4.
2: 3-8, I'm on Nebraska and Hall now. 1077 so far.
0: Understood.
1: South Street.
0: 10-4.
1: He may have just gone south from South Street.

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1: 450.
0: BFW off Capitol. A commercial 6361 B-Boy. A commercial 6361 B-Boy. Red Dodge Ram pickup 2251, 2213.
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0: 428 on Edmond. Can you change the address to 2911 West State? Show me en route there and send me a second.
1: Good. Can you be en route to 2911 West State? This is 428.
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1: That far. I'm just going through a bell on it.
0: Understood.

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1: 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I'm 10-8.
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0: 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Are you 10-4 with 113L by phone?
1: No, I'm out of distress warrant right now.
0: Reference that call. Cottonwood County, Windham, Minnesota Sheriff's Department would like a call back regarding a possible abduction. Also. Yes, the police department from there called there as well. Let me speak to a police officer, so I'm not real sure what's going on there. RP that you need is Paul.
1: 10-4.

0: 在心在嘴巴。Are you on a diesel right now?
1: No, I'm just working distress warrant. I don't need a nail number for that.
0: Can I have a 20?
1: 618 Roush.
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0: Reference my call. Is the number 320-8979, is that the RP?

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1: Go ahead.
0: You can close on my call. I'll be on traffic stop at Capitol and Carlton. We'll be in the Walmart parking lot with ACCHRL 899 ACCHRL 8993.

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1: Go ahead, 3-2.
0: 1060 Nebraska, Hispanic male, Sergio Munoz, last name, Emery, Union, and Nor, Ocean, CC, Breakfast, Sergio, SAM, Edward, R. Robert, G. George, Idaho, Ocean, and J. John, date birth is 7-11-2005, 7-11-2005.

0: Go, Jesse.
1: No wants is 1060 with a license pickup order. Got a couple of no driver's license. Any priors? Or DDS?
0: No priors.
1: Understood. Thank you.
0: EIP 320. 320.
2: You did it by south lane, correct?
0: Yes, yes, lane, Lincoln.

0: 444.
1: US is 320-118 South Lane.
0: Four four ten four 320 coming from ways out. Correct. Understood.
2: Locust in Oklahoma. I'm going to swing by 132L Lincoln on my way there, just advise if you need me to come out there.
0: Understood.

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1: Go ahead.
0: You can 1022. This is just a civil issue. We're just verifying welfare. There was a miscommunication between a court order from down here, but Dad picked the kids up in Minnesota. We'll just check on them. We'll be fine. 77054 me there. Understood. Break. Book forward. GIEC.
2: Four four four.
0: Do you want to show me 10-8?

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2: Engine 1 and Ambulance 1. 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At Westside Kermit Superwash. 1304 2nd Street West. Engine 1 and Ambulance 1. A known problem. 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At Westside Kermit Superwash. 1304 2nd Street West.
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1: Second from.
0: Did you get a hold of 320?
1: No, I'm going to try to sell here.
0: 10-4. 1321.
1: Ambulance one's en route.

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1: 435.
0: Nebraska Hispanic male, two last names, first class, T. Paul A. Adams, D. Zebra, second last, T. Boy A. Adams, R. Robert, D. Zebra A. Adams, George A. Adams. First name, Jose, common spelling, date of birth, 1993, 622, June 22nd, 1993.

0: 320477.
1: Right, go ahead.
0: 1020.
1: Come on, East Lane.
0: Understood.
1: Is it going to be a South Lane?
0: Yes, our Stillman address is 118 South Lane. They gave me a different one, but it was one they, I think, pointed out on a map up there in Minnesota they were looking at. Sailor Quarter map. Different address. We'll try this one first.
2: .35. No warrants, not on file, Brad.
3: I have a Nebraska old line, if it's like that.
2: Go ahead.
3: H. Henry, 1453-4803.
4: 1328. Attention unit. IEC. Attention unit, 1074. Breathless driver, blue Kia, coming in on Highway 30 from Chapman. Highway 30 into Grand Island from Chapman. RC only has a description of a blue Kia, black female, long braids with blonde hair. Past RP on the shoulder. 1329.

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2: Justin Shores advised that he feels like getting arrested, but not until later.
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0: In the Tractor Supply parking lot at 10:41 and 13, a blue pickup. Chris, and it's a blue Pilot and a gray pickup. No injuries.
1: Awesome. 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
0: 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Two last names, Yurita Perez, U Union, R Robert, R Robert, U Union, T Tom, I Ida, A Adam. Second last name, Perez, P Paul, E Edward, R Robert, E Edward, Z Zebra. First name, Dennis, D David. E Edward, N Nora, N Nora, I Ida, S Sam. Middle name is a Walter. And date of birth, 8602, August 6, 2002.

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0: blew that transformer fuse right there and then ripped the service off hooker. 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

0: 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Female has talk of suicide attempt.
1: Covers up on admin Harrison in Oklahoma, Nebraska. 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Repeating 505 D David and Nora. 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
0: 1356. That plate returns to Black Subaru. It is traveling at a high rate of speed southbound on 6.

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0: How about female? 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She's in the Black and Praise. She's

0: 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He said she is now on Monitor Road headed towards Highway 30.
1: And I'm calling the IC.
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1: 477.
0: I'm just going to be in the area of North and Old 30. If you can just advise, if you get any updated location.
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1: 1400.
2: 7-7, I didn't catch that last 20, but I'm on 34, headed out west.
0: Good for.
3: Why is that 30M westbounder on?
1: Officer, 30M monitor. GIC attention units, reference 138, RP lost her 30 and monitor, unknown where she went.
0: I'll check your area.
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0: 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I'm a lot closer.
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4: Four, JSC 435.
0: 35.
4: Did you want to go out to the Humane Society or not?
0: Yes, so I thought you were going to send 45. I was telling him I would go.
4: They advised it was a kid and left it a carrier on the side of the building.
0: 10-4.

0: 03.
1: 4535. 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
0: 10-4, if you have contact again, ask him if there's any place in Grand Island she would go. A friend's, relatives, anything.
1: Fourteen zero four.

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0: I guess there's no place that they can think of besides the bunkers out there by 60th and Old Potash, which is where they found her the first time.
1: 10-4. Do we know if she was southbound on monitor from Old 30 or from the New 30?
0: The New 30.
1: 10-4. 8-1, you might check Casey's on Old 30 out there. That way as well. That'd be 10-4.
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0: 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I'm not sure she'll answer it.
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0: 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Ed. .1077 with that vehicle, KC some old highway. 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Actually, 83 GIC.
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0: F-59, other deputies on this. That vehicle is going to be registered to Kathy Kirby, which is her aunt, she said.
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1: 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There's several classic cars on the side of the road. 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

0: 1-800-989-0081. Spoke with the husband. They do not have Life 360. He has told her to meet him at number 6, row 2, at the bunker, but she has not answered him. He is in a 2023 Chevy.
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1: Ambulance 3 in or out. 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I think we're good now. 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

has the attention unit. I'm going to call 115 and look at the bunker on Old Potash between 60th and 80th and Alder Road.

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1: 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It's usually kept in the cubby under the radio.

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1: 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She is threatening to walk.
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0: 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I got the lid taped on for now.
1: And four. Thank you.
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3: 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Capital Lafayette. Eight up right 280. 8F 280. White Nissan Murano 2251.
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8429. 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He's willing to take it. Yeah, and we're working out a plan for the dogs right now with one. Go ahead. You want to go over to Mary Lane? 10-9. 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
0: Understood.

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0: Capital.
1: Firefly Meadows, number 22. Sounds like it's a domestic disturbance. That's the advice her girlfriend was threatening to kill her. She said that the female was leaving and then RP disconnected. I'm unable to call back.
0: Go for
1: it. 1467.
0: Zero GIC admin.
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0: 934.
2: 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Also.
0: Gone.
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0: 10-4. Just 1078, it's going to be Firefly, which is right across at the 300 from Pilot.
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1: 450.
0: Sorry, my name has been Phelene Custer, Phelene Custer, Edith Frank, 4803, Edith 4803, Silver Honda Fit, 2265.
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0: 2010 Potash, Missouri, play a Lincoln and Nora 9H Henry 2R Robert, LN 9H 2R Robert, Missouri, Silver Camry. I should be good, 3-8. By the looks of the driver, I agree.
2: RB advised she didn't want to be a victim. 1077 with the other party. She all units 10-8.

3829 Jesse. Can you open up a traffic hazard for 22 at Pilot? We got semis blocking the roadway. He's going to clear it out.

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1: Four, four, five.
2: I'll be in service 77. 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
0: Hall County's wondering if that RP is Kylie Roward.
1: It's 10-4.
0: He says it's going to be his.
1: It's 10-4. Do they want to stand by until they get here?

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1: Trevor, that'll work. Thank you.

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0: Understood.

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0: PD accident, Highway 34, sir. Two vehicles.
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1: Ten four.
0: 1549.

0: 或者是。
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0: Did the other party leave, or do we know if they're both on scene?
1: Per the call comments, he doesn't know where he went.
0: 10483. You want me to head that way from Carroll?
2: I'll just have you stand by for now. I'm almost there. I'll get an update.
0: Have more dispatch.

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1: 1550.

0: 450. Do you have any traffic stop?
1: 450.
0: I'm on admin. 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

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Should come back to a Robert Ortega. 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
1: 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I'm just directly south. I'll wait for you.
0: 10-4.
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Colorado LM's going to be 94332-0403, 94332-0403, come back to it, John Buzzy. 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
0: 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Do you by chance have any phone numbers listed in Spillman you could try?

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0: 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Drivers were able to mediate between themselves. RP did not want to be a victim. I'll be 1098.

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2: 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I'm already in route. 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

0: 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Car looks like it got stuck. 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Let the courtesy check. I'll be 10-8.
1: Just the admin.
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1: 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You can close this and both units will be back in service.

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0: Ambulance 3 and Grand Island Rural. Motor vehicle crash. Charlie response. Up U.S. Highway 30 West and Stolly Park Road West. Ambulance 3 and Grand Island Rural. Motor vehicle crash. Charlie response. Up U.S. Highway 30 West and Stolly Park Road West.
1: You know, has glass all over her. She's stuck in the vehicle. She's having a panic attack.
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1: Do you need PD's assistance?
3: Yeah, I'll take it. Tell C9, get there.
1: Understood.
2: AMS 3 in route. 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
1: They'll take assistance until someone else can get there. You want to be in route.
2: 10-4, show me in route code 3.
1: 1628.
2: Birth and Eddie.
3: I got it, I'm a lot closer.
1: You can 1022. They're out of vehicle.
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0: Ambulance 3.
1: Ambulance 3, go ahead. 203, you're covered in traffic, can you repeat?
2: 203, you'll be in route Highway 30 in Solly.
1: Understood, ambulance 3 is on scene.
3: 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Single vehicle. Everybody's out.
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0: 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It's going to be north of Stolly Park Road on 30.
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0: I'm just going to attach both plates for 450s, 1044. I've got them ready.
1: Go ahead.
0: First one, Nebraska 8, C Charles 810, Nebraska 8, C Charles 810. That's going to be the red Ford Focus. Second is going to be Nebraska A Adam Y Young 504, Nebraska A A Y 504. That's going to be a gray Mazda SUV.
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1: The 10 from St. Paul, with the Nebraska 8 commercial, 325 B-Boy, 8 commercial, 325 B-Boy. Be on the white truck, 2250. 10th and St. Paul. For a Honda Odyssey.

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1: 1641.
2: And ambulance 1. Transfer. Charlie responds. At LO Nursing and Rehab Lakeview. 1405, US Highway 34 West. Rescue 3. And ambulance 1. Transfer. Charlie responds. At LO Nursing and Rehab Lakeview. 1405, US Highway 34 West.
3: 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Can I capture the call, please?
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0: 33 Jersey.
1: Go ahead.
0: Do we know this male is walking southbound or northbound?
1: They're walking southbound.
0: 10-4, southbound on southbound lanes.

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0: 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What's your 20?
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4-3 at Discord, Second Island. 4-3. Record cycle on the ground. We W. William Edward, Edward, Dan, Edward, Brandon. Your boy are Robert A. Adam and Norris, David O. Sonora, Mesa, Ellington. Good birth, 1986, 060.

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0: 452.
1: It'll be white male, Michael Hoover, last name H. Henry O. Ocean, O. Ocean, D. Victor, Edward R. Robert, first name, I believe it's spelled M. Mary, I. Ida, T. Charles, H. Henry, A. Adam, Edward L. Lincoln, date of birth 5-6-2006-0506. Could also go by first name Sadie, S-A-S-M, A. Adam, D. David, D. David, I. Ida, E. Edward.
0: Do you have an O line?
1: No.

0: 352452. There's a Michael Hoover and Stillman Beta Birds 55-2006. Would that be the same person?
1: Possibly. 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
1: 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You're 10-4 to close that call. 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

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We have two vehicles

0: 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Just advise if you need more for traffic.
1: Fire crew has southbound hand turning lane closed. I'm blocking northbound lane. I think we should be 10-4 for now.
0: 10-4.
1: Four 33 GIC attached plate on Aspen. Time two.
0: 433.
1: Nebraska 14 U Union 111. 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

WC, second is going to be Nebraska AT Edward 3227, Nebraska AT Edward 3227, comes back to a white Jaguar, E-Pace.

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0: Can have next 1046 is going to be for that wire, white Jaguar. It's going to have front and driver's side damage.
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1: 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Last name B Boy, A Lincoln, A Adam, E Union, B Victor, E Edward, A Lincoln, D Tom. First name Lisa, common spelling. Middle initial M Mary. Date of birth 1975-4. 1975-4.

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Go ahead. And take that call up on Kelly. 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
1: Ambulance,
0: 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Cancel ambulance 3.
1: 1817.
0: Ambulance 2, go ahead.
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1059-1074, first and Plum, eastbound on 1st, Black Ford Explorer, following 2 posts.

0: 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The male is going to be outside of his apartment.
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0: What?
1: Is the male just going to meet us in the front lobby?
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1: 10-4, myself and 425 are arriving on scene.
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0: Can you show me en route to St. Francis? References, detail, also.
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Foreman was used in them. Can you change your location to 3423 Kelly Street and also? What? I will be following the ambulance to St. Francis.

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1: I handled 213 at Lincoln by phone. You can close that out. Also, Nightwatch Bravo was on duty and available for help.

7513 75. Reference my call. The Jeep has been moved off of the road. It's no longer a traffic hazard. You can close it down. I'll be back in service. 1867.